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6: How that? 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

nation, not an Indian that judge again. 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

Welcome to Pathway to Faith Enrichment, brought to you by the pastor and church family of Sanctuary of Praise, Mary Ann St. George's. The Sanctuary of Praise is a member church of the Pentecostal Assemblies of the West Indies. Our pastor, Reverend Philip Chase, will be sharing a word that is divinely inspired and relevant for our times. We do extend a warm invitation to you as you join us in this telecast. I am Paul Isaac.

For a short while, I wish to share with you on approaching destiny. Approaching destiny. 1 Samuel chapter 10, verse 1. First Samuel chapter 10, verse 1. Then Samuel took a vial of oil and poured it upon his head and kissed him and said, "Is it not because the Lord hath anointed thee to be chaplain over his inheritance? Shall we look to heaven in prayer?" The supreme guide, Lord of all flesh, Lord of all living, and God over both the dead and those who live, speak to us this morning. Both lead and guide your servant in the dispensing of spiritual truth. Every heart pursuant of spiritual understanding would grasp the information and embrace divine knowledge. Holy Spirit, glorify Jesus Christ in his house today. And I thank you in Jesus' name. Amen. When destiny is before you, God stays active in the process. That will take you there. He is with you at the beginning and continues with you through to the end. There is a destiny assigned to every Christian person. There is a destiny assigned to all human beings. There are destinies in the process of the growth and advancement and deliverance and services of God's children. And God remains active in all events which transpire as we move toward our destiny. We should never assume God is not active. When signs and signals and manifestations seem not to have an alignment vertical with the word of God, that we should say God is not present. We do not know what means God may employ, deploy, or take to take us where we need to go and to be.
events will not always line up with our understanding as rational human beings. We may never understand. We may never fully grasp what God is doing. How he's doing what he's getting done. What he is doing to what he wants done. It is not a one-off payment, a one-off charge, and a one-off discharge. It contains hundreds and thousands of things coming into your life over a lifetime to get you onto destiny. There is a process. We must trust the process. And we must trust God with the process. Constantly, we take our hands off our lives and constantly we step back and allow the Holy Spirit to guide and lead and control our course unto our final destination. We must trust the process. They both go together, the process and God. They go together. They stay together. They remain together. Turned into another man. Approaching destiny for Saul. A destiny he did not know was on course. A change of life that was about to occur instantly that he had no foreknowledge of. His life is about to be turned around and turned upward looking, and he had not the slightest hint. That his life was about to be changed. And I know where God took him from a man that is described in scripture as a mighty man of valor. So when he was told what he shall become, he declared, virtually, I am weak and my family is small and they have no significant honor. And he was wrong. He was wrong. He did not pay attention to his father's life and exploits. His father was a powerful leader in the tribe of Israel amongst the other 11 tribes. He was a great man. He was a powerful man. He was a mighty man.
Saul was not aware of what was about to happen to him. Turned into another man. Saul had to go through a process. I submit to you, you cannot get from here to there without a process. You cannot get from this point to that point without a process. You would have to consider, how do I get there? By what means do I use to arrive from point A, to leave point A, to arrive at point C? Do I need a boat? Do I need a train? Do I need a plane? Do I need a spacecraft? Do I need a high wheel truck? What is it I would need to get here? The process I observe in the text before us is that first there is an appointment made. An appointment. The process begins with an appointment. God chose Saul from the house of Kish to become king over Israel. What is his destiny? King. Ruler of a nation that currently is small and weak, but shall grow over time to become the most powerful nation on earth. You must trust God with you, with what He does with you. First Samuel 9:17. The man whom I spoke to thee of, this Saul, this man shall reign over my people, shall reign over my place, shall reign over my inheritance. This man whom I shall speak to you about, for I have told you of him. He told Samuel, but he did not tell Saul. God makes the appointment. God makes the appointment. The appointment is an office. It is a position. King over Israel. King over his people. I shall make him. This same shall rule over my people. This same shall reign. This same shall reign over my people.
approaching destiny, you will have an appointment with God. Approaching destiny, God will make an appointment for you. Approaching destiny, you will have an appointment as the first in a series of events to come. It is all of a divine construct, all of a divine nature, all of a godly exercise. This is not being made by a council of elders in Israel. Ballot papers were not served and they were asked to choose a man. God looked through the nation of Israel and saw a man outstanding above all other human beings in Israel. And I will not spend time on what he looked like. I can put it in a nutshell. He was towering into the heaven. And the size of his shoulder was indicative of the weight that he would carry. God made the selection and the choice of a man to reign over the house of Israel. Therefore, the subjects of Israel had to subject themselves to his leadership and accept it. It's not a man's appointment, it is divine. We cannot arrive at our destiny by ourselves alone. We need someone to guide us to it. We need someone to take us by our hands and lead us by the way, step by step, by step, by step, till we arrive at where we wish to be. We need spiritual guidance, leadership, and direction to help us get to where we want to go. There is a cooperation between God and his servant to help you be prepared to function where he has ordained that you would rest. Don't fight the process. Don't disrupt the process. Don't mess up your life in the process. He will not detail to you what you will go through to get where you want to go or where he has prepared for you. God allowed his father asses to be lost that he will go chasing donkeys that he may have an encounter with divinity in Samuel. You may think it was an accident that the donkeys got lost. It was divine programming.
searching for this to find the donkeys. And he would not and cannot until you understanding there is a man of God in the village who is called a seer in those days, which is now translated a prophet. And every man who wishes to know his destiny, they go to him. And he gives the revelation, the specific location and the specific condition of all things, that you will not be confused or be deceived by anything. And the young woman says, go, you'll find him around this time. He goes up to make sacrifice. And the people will not eat until he comes. I call that order and discipline. Regardless of how hungry you are, how hungry you are, they will not begin to eat until the man of God, the prophet, comes and performs his duty. Then thereafter shall be the servings of food. Discipline. Discipline. Order. Can I say to you, God functions in discipline and in order. Don't argue with God over the process. Submit an acceptance of the will to the process.

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If you have no church community, we invite you to consider making Sanctuary of Praise your church family. 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I am Lawrence Ross, a pathway to faith enrichment. Goodbye.

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0: 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My friends, as the sun rises on this brand new day, we're reminded of the countless opportunities that lie ahead. 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I'm Kirk Sitahal. 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

0: 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Of course, it's time for our weather forecast for today, Monday, August 31st, 2026. What can we expect for Grenada? We can expect partly cloudy skies with a 40% chance of rain and thunderstorms. The high temperature will be around 87 degrees Fahrenheit, 31 degrees Celsius, with a low of 80 degrees Fahrenheit, 27 degrees Celsius. Humidity levels will be moderate, averaging 71% during the day and 84% at night. Winds will be moderate, coming from the east at 11 miles per hour. Sunrise this morning was at 5:57 a.m. and sunset is expected at 6:18 p.m. That's your weather forecast for today, my friends. 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

0: 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I'm Kirk Sitahal. 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Now, school reopens today, and I've got a special message for our youngsters heading out. 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So I want to encourage you, take a deep breath, smile wide, and get ready to make this school term your best one ever. You've got this. My friends, I'm Kirk Sitahal. 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We take a quick break and we'll be right back with more.
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2: 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Remind them, my friends, that mistakes are part of learning and each day is a chance to improve and to shine. We've got to encourage our children to have a positive mindset, and that's the power of a positive mindset. 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We pause for some great music. We're taking something now from Gregory Isaac, and we'll be right back.

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0: Welcome back. Of course, our conversation continues. Let's talk balancing work and play. Now, while academics are important, balancing work with play is essential for overall well-being. Encourage children to set aside time for hobbies or sports they enjoy. Parents, consider planning family outings or activities that allow for relaxation and fun. Now, this balance will help students recharge, making them more effective learners when it's time to hit the books. Balancing work and play, my friends. The more you know. We take a quick break. We'll be right back.
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0: 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We take a quick break. 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
1: Welcome back, listeners. And that wraps up another fantastic show here on City Song FM 97.5. We hope you've enjoyed this marvelous Monday with us and feel inspired to seize the day. My friends, remember, every moment is a chance to create something wonderful. A special thanks once again to Ace Hardware and Napa for their support. I want to wish you all a great day, a great week, and of course, we'll catch up tomorrow morning. Stay safe and keep smiling. Up next is The Melting Pot with my very good friend, Arthur Houston. Don't touch that dial.

Well, good morning, good morning, good morning, good morning to you. It's another beautiful day, Monday, the 31st day of August. hey, this day is supposed to be the first day of school. Let's see what's happening. Let's not go there. Good morning to you, ladies and gentlemen, boys and hey, folks, wherever you are, good morning to you. Welcome to the all-new City Song, 97.5 FM, another day of the melting pot. Folks, my name is Arthur Houston, the Guavman. And I'll take you up until 12 o'clock with some music, information, well, lovely entertainment. So, sit back, relax, I'll take you on a musical journey on a wonderful looking Monday morning.

I want to thank Kirk City Hall for starting us off, carrying the baton until 9 o'clock. Well, I do the rest, and then Mad Vibes comes in, and then Clifton James at 6, and then Eddie Helliger, Jazz and Chill. So folks, stay with us all day, every day. Music. You just heard the music of Mr. Louis Armstrong. What a wonderful world, folks. Nat King Cole, Unforgettable.

Moving along, moving on. Say good morning to the teachers of the nation. Well, they're back to the job. Well, they've been there since last week. I don't know when it comes to whether school is opening today or not. There are conflicting reports, an official statement from the Ministry of Education, and an official statement from the GUT. So, well, my grandchild is staying home today for other reasons. So, good morning to you wherever you are, whether you are a public officer or whether in the private sector. Good morning to you. Hope that your morning has started good and continue to get better as the seconds and the minutes progresses.

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The music of John Lennon, Imagine, and then coming up next, Celine Dion, To Love You More. Oh, lovely music on a lovely day.

player, and then Sir Elton John, You Be Blessed. Well, actually, his song name is Blessed, but I added You Be Blessed. Good morning to you, folks.

0: Well, Notting Hill Carnival is in full swing since the weekend at Panorama. There's Juve yesterday. Boy, oh boy, Grenadians play a massive C1 bathing in the oil in a bathtub and on the main street. Oh, look at this. Hey, Grenadians not behaving wherever they go. Hey, folks, today is the grand finale. Floats and bands on the street today, bringing an end to Notting Hill Carnival, Notting Hill Caribbean Carnival, like they like to call it, you know. So, lots of my friends are having a good time up there. Well, I don't like carnival in terms of jumping in this big crowd. I get frightened at my age, you know. Folks, good morning to you.
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0: Well, in news out of St. Lucia, folks, it is sad news that happened over the weekend. A family is in mourning after two brothers died in separate road accident exactly 1 week apart at St. Lucia. Police have identified the latest victim as 28-year-old Meshack Frederick of La Resource in Viewfort. Frederick died following a collision in Cedar Heights, Viewfort, during the early hours of Friday, 27th August, 1 week after his 27-year-old brother, Dane Frederick, died following a collision along the Makewood Highway. At around 1:30 a.m. on Friday, 21st August, officers on Makewood Station respond to a collision on the Makewood Highway. Police initial investigation said that a scooter which was ridden by Dane heading south collided with a parked vehicle. Dwayne, 22-year-old passenger, was injured. His other person with him on the bike is in stable condition. So two brothers in St. Lucia died back-to-back 1 week apart. Vehicle accident. Hey, folks, this yesterday morning, I woke up and I woke up at 9 o'clock every morning, especially on the weekend. So on Sunday morning, I open my eyes about 9, look around the house, check my business. And then I go back to bed and come at 11 o'clock. And then I saw a young lady, and we are friends on Facebook, Nina Mack. Everybody was happy birthday and so sad. No, condolences and sad to say happy birthday at the same time. Young lady died yesterday on her birthday. May her soul rest in peace. I knew her on Facebook, but she lived in Guelph. So I know lots of folks in Guelph, which is from St. Andrew. So the Braffett, Mark's family, my condolences to you. The music of Maria Carey, One Sweet Day.

Well, folks, the music of Lee and Womack, one, I Hope You Dance. I just heard Maria Carey once with there. Just once again, condolences to the family of all those who lost loved ones over the weekend, especially the Braffetta and Mark family. So, we continue in the morning.

But folks, 29 years ago, the world stopped and some cried on the passing of Princess Diana. She was 36 years old at the time, recently divorced from King Charles, or was Prince Charles in those days. So it's 29 years ago today, Princess Diana left us, left this world, but she has two children and a legacy that is enduring, because she was quote-unquote loved by a lot. So I remember the time I was looking at TV. I was in United States battling cancer, and just looking at that, because as you might recall, anyway, a long story, my personal story. Anyhow, Princess Diana, looking at TV and was just shocked of what you saw, the carnage of the vehicle in the tunnel. You know, so 29 years ago today, Princess Diana left us. May her soul continue to rest in peace. Elton John, Candle in the Wind, in remembrance.

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5: I've heard people say that too much of anything is not good for you, baby. But I don't know about that. There's many times that we've loved and we've shared love and made love. 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

0: The music of Barry White, Can't Get Enough of Your Love. Keeping a beat a little bit up tempo this morning. Coming up next, Elton John and Cold Cold Heart, a remix of it.
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It's 9 minutes after 10 o'clock in the second hour of the Melting Pot for another day. Hey, folks, hope that all is going well. We want to remind you that this week is the final time you could submit your story for China in My Eyes to the People's Republic of China's embassy. So have you ever been to China? Check it out. Go on the Facebook page and sign up for that. Lots of prizes to be won. Or go on my Facebook page. You will see the information that will lead you to their Facebook page. So China in My Eyes, short story and video competition finishes, I think, by today is the last day for submission. So please, please hurry up and do that.

Well, my birthday's only a couple of days away. Just 10 days away. It's my birthday when I'll be able to vote, turn 18 years. Yeah, I'm serious. I'm not laughing. You just heard the music of Sanchez call you on the phone. Maxi Priest comes up next. Some guys like Miso have all the luck. Hey, good morning to you.

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Saying good morning to my good friend Ted Tiedo in Marigold, Tiedo Gill. Good morning to my brother. I know about it. I ain't passed by you. You can't vex me. You know me and you're too tight for that. Anyhow, Ted, hope you're doing well. Hey, folks, if you went to St. Rose Modern Secondary School, our 60th anniversary is coming up soon. I'll give you more information during the week, but September is our anniversary. 60 years been of educational institutions, St. Rose Modern Secondary School, a school that was built by the Sisters of the Sorrowful Mother. So these are my aunties and them, you know. So, folks, I'll give you more information during the course of the week on St. Rose's 60th anniversary. The music coming up of Jimmy Cliff Wild World.

Well, folks, as we speak, Trinidad is celebrating the 64th, I think, a 64th anniversary of independence. I just walking through the feed this morning, reading everything. The Prime Minister had two statements out. One, condemning the countries and its progress, and she said that they regress. They were better, well, in quote unquote, they were better off under the British. And then she had a separate message to her UNC supporters. Guys, it's unbelievable. I don't want to quote anything I saw there, but I'm still want to believe that somebody posed it in her name and she didn't see it. Because no way a prime minister posed that kind of partisan message on Independence Day to a race, not to the public, to a race and to a particular race within the party. Boy, anyhow, happy independence, Trinidad and Tobago, as we move along. You just heard Prince Mohammed and Dennis Brown, How Can I Live? And then John Holt, Help Me Make It Through the Night.

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3: Moving along in the morning time, Maxi Priest, close to you, and Patrick Dells, I've been.

Folks, like I said, I'm looking at Facebook at the moment, and the action in Notting Hill Carnival. I love it. I love the colors. I love everything I'm seeing. The Grenadian flag is all over. You will swear it's Grenada's Carnival. These people doing too much. Anyhow, as they say, the new slogan, the new marketing slogan, Grenada me. Just Grenada me now. Anyway, folks, we move along. You just said Patrick Dells. I've been John Holt. I love you to want me. And then Inner Circle, baby, I love your ways.

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Moving on to the hour, the third hour of the Melting Party, folks. You just heard Barrington Levy's Silver Words. I love that song too much. Before that, you heard Anthony Malvo and Tiger Come Back to Me as we move along on a Thursday, first day of school. Asking the question, I'm not saying that's what's happening because I'm seeing so much conflicting things on Facebook. I'm seeing kids in uniform. Let's see what transpires at the end of the day in this melee world we live in. Hey, folks, we continue. Good morning, Third World Committed.

Well, looking at some regional news, in Barbados, the Democratic Labour Party has elected a new political leader. It's Dr. David Estwick. He is a former member of parliament, well, 3 moons ago, because they got defeated 3 times. So they are trying to see how they could lick their wounds and reorganize. So that happened over the weekend to the Democratic Labour Party's new president, Dr. David Estwick. Hey, we continue. We just heard Inner Circle Sweat and now Judy Boucher, Sweet Dreams.

0: Family. 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

have to laugh. I'm just reading a statement put out by the Ministry of Education, that advise parents, guardians, students, staff, and general public, that the following schools will remain closed on Monday, 31st. Bonny Government, St. David's Catholic Secondary, St. Dominic's Catholic School, and St. Teresa's Catholic School. All other schools are open today. Anyhow, I ain't going through that. But I already know that since last week. That's my problem with these people and them. He put it a statement now when children would have left home since 8:30 this morning or 8 o'clock or some cases 7 to get to school to have a notice for some parents who don't have social media accounts. How would they get to know that? Oh boy, busy signal, comfort zone, you just heard. Bushman, afraid of commitment, my dear Grenada.

You just heard Eddie Lovett's sad song, and then coming up, Val Adams, Make Music, Not War.

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2: Guys, it's home stretch. It's almost there. I'm getting close to lunchtime. We change a bit around the music of Burning Flames, Island Girl, and then Scrunter. Don't jam this as we take you up onto lunchtime.

That's a wrap for me today. I gotta get out of here. The 31st day of August, after that is my birthday around the corner. Hey, I'm looking forward to this one. Hey, with all the aches and pains, I'm so happy to be alive. Anyhow, folks, the lunch room interlude is up next, followed by Afternoon Drive Into Drive Time with Mad Vibes. At 6 this evening, Clifton Jim comes in with Reggae Moods. At 8 o'clock, we have Eddie Heliger with Jazz and Chill. And then we continue with the session all day on at 24/7 Radio on the All New City Sound. It was nice being in the company for another day as we start tomorrow, September, my month. It's all Virgo season, you know. So, until tomorrow, God's willing, be good to yourselves and be good to others. My name is Arthur Olsen, and it was so great being with you today. Bye-bye, everybody.

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Rastafari, this is Skin Yellow Man. Zungu, zungu, go, zungu, zeng. 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Nobody move, nobody get hurt. 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

0: Now off the road. 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Loady.
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1: 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Johnny Walker, keep walking. 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

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Welcome to the program, Jazz and Chill with Eddie. Yes, I'm your host, and we go from 8 to 11 every Monday night. 3 hours of jazz-inspired music help you unwind at the end of what might have been a hectic Monday. We can start off the program with Karen Souza doing Tainted Love, and then Delectable You, and Ilya Sarov is going to do C'est Si Bon, a Russian jazz singer that's going to do a French song. Great music to start off with. Stay tuned. Keep it locked.